that worthless pit, they just placed a marble stand in front of it. These few words written on that stand: at the bottom of this mine lies a big, big man, Big John.

Now then, here comes another one like the others. 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
0: Fucking microphone.
1: Aye, aye. A wobbly stage here. Right.
2: Blijf op de hoogte via lokaleomroepgoorlen.nl.

0: How'd you manage that? 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
1: 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Okay, come on.
0: 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Come on, I used to be, you know, arriba. Yeah, okay. Used to smoke what? A pack of cigarettes every set.
2: This is the way you make a broken heart.

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0: Billy. 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Oh, yeah.
1: Talking to him, man.
0: Tighten it up. Come on. Tighten up that bass.
2: Kick.
0: Oh, yeah.
1: Come on, tighten up, bass. Come on.
0: Now, look here. I want that guitar to fall in on that. Tighten it up now. Oh, yeah.

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But you better not complain, boy. You'll get

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Clear blue sky in the day, but the stars.

0: 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Cause I'm that bitch.
1: Yeah.
0: You already know.
1: The fuck?
0: Bitch, you know I'm sexy. Ugh, don't call, just text me. Bitches slow, can't get on my speed. They stare cause they know I'm the I

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Yet the combinations of these 5 give rise to more melodies than can ever be heard. That the impact may be like a grindstone dashed against an egg.

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And

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So I remember a lot of my friends when we were 17 or 18, we didn't have much of a chance to think about how we felt about a lot of things. And the next time, they're gonna be looking at you. And you're gonna need a lot of information to know what you're gonna wanna do. Because in 1985, blind faith in your leaders or in anything will get you killed. Because what I'm talking about here is...

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Yes, when the saints go marching in.

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There were few at the scene, but they all agreed that the slayer who ran looked a lot like me. She walks these hills in a long black veil. She visits my grave when the night

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If you were somewhere else, then you won't have to die. I spoke not a word, though it meant my life. I'd been in the arms of my best friend's wife. And then I hear somebody applaud. Now the scaffold is high and eternity's near. She stood in the crowd and shed not a tear.